0: 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Remember, it's a credit card. Effektiv rente 29,89%. 15 000 kroner nedbetalt over 12 måneder gir en kostnad på 1695 kroner. Totalt 16695 kroner is way harder to remember. But it's easy to remember. 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

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Just let me know if you wanna go to that home out on the range. They got a lot of nice girls.